0: There you have Tucker Wetmore, who, according to People magazine, has been seriously dating Ella Langley, spending all their spare time together. 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Country After Dark. A gossip column. 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And case in point, we're going to hear from Keith Urban when we come back.
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0: Hudson Westbrook telling it like it is here on World Tourism Day. We're encouraged to get out and see something, right? And there's a benefit. There's all kinds of benefits, not only to broaden your horizons, but there was a poet who once said, I think it was Mark Twain. Don't quote me, but I think it was him who said, the best way to fight prejudice is to visit other places. Get out, see things, broaden your horizons. It's a benefit to you and other people. That's good to think about. What we're doing here is playing music for you and your generation. Stella Lefley coming up. But first, we're going to hear from Alan Jackson when we return.
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0: When the day is hectic, you know what gets you back on track. It's the finest in country music, just like Stella Lethley. Closing out the first hour, when we come back, the place where I lived for most of my life, all about the friends in low places.
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Time marches on and you can't hold back the tide. There's a fellow who sang in the church choir when he was really little. Much to the chagrin of his mom, who wanted him to become a minister, Tracy Lawrence decided to go into music instead, to pursue country music. And just speaking for myself, I think he made the right decision. Hour number two underway. We've got Thomas Rhett and Riley Green.

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0: You're never going to run out of your country. We've got a never-ending supply. There's Kenny Chesney. Got to fill out an insurance form if you're in an accident. It's just one of those things you do. A detailed story of what happened, how the accident took place. And some people are a little better at it than others. And some people are inadvertently funny. We're going to have one of those stories coming up in the next half hour.
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0: Well, if you're thinking about the finest in country, my friends, you're already there. You're filling out the insurance form, telling about what happened in the accident. This comes off a real insurance form, okay? Somebody actually wrote this. As I approached the intersection, the stop sign suddenly appeared in a place where no stop sign had ever appeared before. I was unable to stop in time to avoid the accident. So, okay, here's the key. Once you fill it out, read it to yourself out loud, and odds are you'll want to make some corrections.
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Good times remembered and more still to come. That's the music that we're playing for you. Starting out hour number three, so glad you could spend some time together. It makes me so happy when we can do that. Here's Joe Nichols.

0: Just about the time you think the country can't get any better? Well, it does. You know, you follow the entertainment industry and you think, gosh, some of these performers are so darn young, but that's pretty much always been the case. Case in point, Judy Garland. You know how old she was when she signed her first contract and how much she made? We'll tell you about that coming up in the next half hour.
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0: Here's Taylor Swift trying to decide which football game she wants to watch today. You know, this day, 1935, 13-year-old Judy Garland signed a contract with MGM for $100 a week. 13 years old. 4 years later, she was in the motion picture Wizard of Oz, and she was making $500 a week. Now, keep this in mind. $500 a week in 1935. In today's dollars, that would be $11,000. And that's every week.
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1: 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We've got Lee Brice coming up. 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

dead. I wanna go on being me once my eulogy's been read. 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

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There's Chris Stapleton. If you've just discovered the finest in country music, welcome. Pull up a chair, sit down, and give a listen to Travis Tritt.

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Some more of those hot country songs for 95.3 KXLE. And by the way, don't let it burn your ears.

0: 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There's Luke Combs on Ancestor Appreciation Day. 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

0: Well, that concludes our portion of this final weekend of September. By the time we get together again, we're going to be several days into October, and that means the countdown has begun to Halloween and the selection of your costume. Don't wait till the last minute. You can wait till the last minute to buy candy, but don't wait till the last minute to select your costumes. It never works out the way you think. It is time for John to pick up his toys, move along, make room for others. Thank you so very, very much for spending a little time here. It's always a joy for me when we get together. And hopefully, my friends, we're going to get that opportunity again very, very soon.
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You love it. 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Some of the great hits from the 90s. 95.3 KXLE. It's country that still kicks.

0: definitely got my attention. Listen to that one. How about you, woman? That, of course, Kane Brown right here at the station with the best country hits around. What's your wildest work story? Maybe wild bosses, co-workers, or some wild customers? One social media commenter said this: I worked at a 7-Eleven and put in my 2 weeks notice right there. And on my last day, I'd seen this little device that looked like a face, and you could press its eyes. So I pressed it to see if it would light up or make a noise or something, but it didn't do anything, so I moved on. 20 minutes later, the parking lot was full of police, and it was a panic button. And nobody had told me the entire time I worked there it was a panic button. So that gentleman learned his lesson last day right there. Probably won't repeat that in the next job. On the way for you in a moment or two, lined out and ready to go, Randy Houser with How Country Feels. Moments away for sure.
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0: Well, if I didn't wake you up, I don't know what will. Think as you drunk. That, of course, Riley Green right there helping us out. A little assistance, too, from old late great Toby Keith. Boy, that's still hard to say. Back to it in a moment or two. Clint Black going to be leaving here a better man. And soon to follow, Zach Brown Band lined out and ready to go for you, too.
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0: 15, no doubt about it, and a good way to put it right there. Country, and she knows it for sure. And that, of course, Luke Bryan winding down that set. In a moment or two, the country favorite's going to continue. Randy Travis, a big part of it. Forever and ever, amen, right around the corner for sure.
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Got to tell you, this man has made a name for himself for sure. 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

0: How about that one from Zach John King, helping us out, Get to Drinkin', name of the tune. I understand the people who smoke eat less and have a poor quality diet compared to non-smokers. Now, this is according to a new study that came out. It involves over 80,000 participants right there and finds that smokers are also more likely to eat fried food and add salt and sugar to their food as well, which does not surprise me a bit. But scientists say the findings could help explain why smokers often gain weight when they finally break the bad habit of smoking. And it makes sense right there with that kind of habit going on. Toby Keith and I Love This Bar in a moment or two, and soon to follow, George Strait right around the corner.
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0: Something about that lady's style and her singing. Boy, I love her pipes and the way she sings a song. Boy, she gets a point across. Ella Langley, Choosing Texas, and what a powerful song. And a video, too, if you've never seen it. James Otto coming up in a moment or two with Just Got Started Loving You, and Kix Brooks and Ronnie Dunn waiting in the wings.
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0: Good way to put it right there, and I like the way he's singing it too. Hudson Westbrook and Painted You Pretty. Quite the story going on with that one. No doubt about it. Tim McGraw waiting in the wings. I like it. I love it. Have that for you in a moment or two, guaranteed.
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Definitely been a while since I worked this in. Glad to do it for you right now, that's for sure. And thanks for keeping it right here at the station with the best country favorites around. Big old part of it right here with Luke Combs and One Number Away.

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0: There you have it. Quite the story about that city, for sure. And I like the way she's singing about it. Stella Lefty in Boston to wind down that set. According to a new survey came out, nearly 9 in 10 said that while flying, this is the worst thing a fellow passenger can do. And that's taking off their shoes and then taking off their socks. Now, why some people would do that, and you've seen them walking around barefoot in planes, too. That's just gross. Back to it. Blake Shelton and Austin coming up for you in a moment or two. And Lone Star not that far away as well.
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0: There's a story to kind of get your attention, doesn't it? Kid Myself, that, of course, John Morgan, helping us out. In a moment or two, going to get back to the country hits you want, big old part of it, and a great example with Rascal Flatts, and whew, cannot wait to play this one. Mayberry, right around the bend.
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0: Loving that advice, and you can't go wrong with something like that, especially the way Kenny Chesney's singing about it. Carry On. Quite a fun video, too. You get a chance to see it. Coming up, moment or two, John Party waiting in the wings with Head Over Boots right around the bend, guaranteed.
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Was it 2 to 3 to 4? When it's last call and they kick us out the door. It's getting kinda late, but the ladies want some more. Oh my, good Lord. Tell them drinks.

0: Can't help but have a lot of fun with that one. Everybody in the bar get a little tipsy right there. Yeah, a bar song. That, of course, Boozy. Thank you very much. Harvard's first known campus protest kicked off 260 years ago, September 1766. Now, that's when students revolted, get this, over bad and unwholesome butter in the dining hall right there. Now, the senior, Asa Dunbar, confronted a tutor right there and declared, quote, "Behold, our butter stinketh," end quote, right there. Yeah, it all started because of butter stinking and just didn't have a good taste. Students walked out and they ate in town, sparking a weeks-long standoff right there. So Harvard eventually admitted the butter was horrible. As a matter of fact, very awful right there, and still suspended about half the student body. So the first revolt right there, the first known campus protest kicking off back 260 years ago.
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0: Enjoying each and every moment right there, and rightfully so, loving life again. Ella Langley sounded mighty fine singing that thing for sure. Lori Morgan in a moment or two, and she's kind of curious, what part of no don't you understand? Have that for you lined out and ready to go in a heartbeat or two.
1: Let's get back to the

0: keeping up with all the details going on right there. The three main ones, phone, keys, wallet. And that, of course, Lainey Wilson. Oh, side by side right there with John Mayer. Can't go wrong with that sound at all. And Ellen Jackson going to be helping us out in a moment or two with She Got the Rhythm and I Got the Blues right around the bend for sure.
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0: so.
1: Love, love, love that sound right there. Dan and Shay side by side. And all you do, just give them a holler right there. If you need somebody, just say so. Simple as that. Take advantage of that. Understand, NYC, the Big Apple right there in New York City, is home to the most expensive pizza in the country. Now, this according to one report that came out. It finds that the average price of a large cheese pie right there in New York City, about $28.60. Now, that's just the cheese pie right there, which is twice as much as it would cost in Richmond, Virginia. They say that's the cheapest city for pizza. Chicago, Chi-Town right there, has the second most expensive pizza at $27.66, followed by Orlando at $25.35. Boy, I tell you, pizza sure does go with every meal as far as I'm concerned. And pineapple on mine? Oh, definitely load it up. I know that's gross to a lot of people, but I love it. Doing what she likes. Blake Shelton in a moment or two for sure.
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0: I have to do that, turn this truck around, things like that happen. Jordan Davis winding down that set and going to get back to him in a moment or two with as well with I Know Somebody, Low Cash on the way for you in a heartbeat or two, and soon to follow, Brian White, Waiting in the Wings, guaranteed.
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0: Definitely been there, done that, and bought that t-shirt a time or two, and maybe you as well, just like Zach Top, South of Sanity. And quite the story going on right there, too. Kix and Ronnie waiting in the wings. That's right. My Maria, a great cover of this one coming up for you in a moment or two, and see what else we can get in for you right after them.
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there someday. I had the curtains wide open and a song on my phone. We danced by the TV we never turned on and wondered would anyone miss us if we ran away. But this isn't one of those stories that ends up that way.

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Boy, a fine memory maker, ain't no doubt about it. Maybe somebody special coming to mind with it, too. Five more minutes. Here's Scott and McCreary.

0: about that little story going on right there about all them exes. Yep, all my exes. Lauren Elena and Chase Matthew teaming up side by side. This Reddit post asks this question: what have you seen inside someone's home that made you view them differently? Well, there's thousands of responses that came in. They range from funny to kind of confusing, like this one. Somebody had mentioned they saw a carpeted bathroom that also contains a gun safe, wine glasses, wine fridge, board games, and snacks. Inside a bathroom right there. I guess they're planning on spending a lot of time in there, at least giving that opportunity to somebody. And somebody else had mentioned this. There are plenty of shocking finds, too, where one person posted hundreds and hundreds of Nutcracker dolls. Every square inch of space had one inside this home. And I think I'd be a little scary to go back there again. Probably hightail it out of there as soon as I saw them all listed and all in every nook and cranny. You should probably leave Stapleton, as in Chris, coming up for you right around the corner, guaranteed for sure.
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0: Well, you get right down to it. The bottom line, I can't love you anymore. Ella Langley teamed up with Morgan Wallen right there. Boy, you can't go wrong with that kind of talent. On the way in a moment or two, Zach Brown Band helping us out with Jump Right In. And old Kenny Chesney lined up and ready to go for you as well. Stay with me for his song.
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0: Ain't that a good way to put it? Think as you drunk, and quite the writing going on with that one. Boys, somebody came up with a doozy with those lyrics. Think as you drunk. That, of course, Riley Green, and some great assistance right there from Toby Keith, too. Nothing on but the radio. Gary Allen helping us out in that department, right around the bend, guaranteed.
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8: right. Sawyer Brown, one of the best groups of the 90s. 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

0: country and she knows it from Luke Bryan. Dating may be a personal experience, but a new survey of Gen Z and millennials across the country finds their best friends are a big influence in their love lives. Nearly half of women and a third of men polled asked friends for advice before even replying to dating app matches. More than half of women share screenshots of dating chats with their besties for them to analyze. One in four of men do the same thing.
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Hey, Thorpe, we know what you like. Some more of those hot country songs for 95.3 KXLE. And by the way, don't let it burn your ears.

come Sunday morning service at the Church of Christ. Well, there ain't an empty seat to be found, and this is my town.

tractor. You ain't missing, it's sitting right there in our yard. The county came and took that water tower, and that's Jenny with a baby in the car.

0: Zach John King, get to drinking. Some health advice from the 90s has stood the test of time, with doctors saying many everyday habits from that era are still backed by strong evidence. Recommendations like eating more fruits and vegetables, staying active, avoiding smoking, and keeping vaccinations current, and maintaining strong social connections are as important as ever. But not all 90s wellness trends aged so well. And we know the pitfalls of many, like extreme dieting, the danger of opioids, and that no pain, no gain isn't the best strategy for long-term fitness.
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0: Hudson Westbrook painted you pretty. U.S. News and World Report has just revealed their 2026 Best States rankings. They rate each state on how they best serve their residents in categories like healthcare, education, economy, natural environment, and more. Utah tops the lists for the fourth year in a row, landing in the top spot, top 10, I should say, 5 out of the 8 categories.
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0: Shaboozy and Jelly Roll, it's amen. Don't you hate mispronouncing cities when you go and travel to different places? New survey by travel platform Omio reveals the concerns about mispronouncing names of foods and places and stops a lot of Americans from visiting new destinations. It finds that 54% of the 2,000 adults polled admit that the fear of getting it wrong has kept them from booking a trip, and 47% won't order a food if they can't confidently say it. While 22% worry they'll sound rude, 23% are afraid they'll be embarrassed, and 20% think others will judge them for mispronouncing those words.
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Some of the great hits from the 90s. 95.3 KXLE. It's country that still kicks.

0: 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Spending time in nature can really benefit our mental health, but for many, the thought of hiking doesn't sound appealing at all. There are tons of lower effort ways to spend more time in nature, including outdoor yoga, sitting near an open window, and streaming nature sounds.
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0: Let's carry on from Kenny Chesney. Well, your gut's telling you that your partner is pulling away. Your immediate reaction may be to freak out, but you shouldn't. Instead, you should do things like changing your focus, looking at what you both may be doing right or wrong, and keeping calm.
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0: Russell Dickerson and Happened to Me. Well, Redditors who lived before cell phones were a part of everyday lives are debating if life was better before cell phones. One Redditor called it boring, whereas another said it made dating more exciting. A different Redditor called out how grateful they are that their teenage years weren't recorded. I have to agree there.
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0: Ella Langley, Love and Life Again. 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Singer Sienna Spiro is 21 today. Hilary Duff is 39. Naomi Watts is 58. Janine Garofalo is 62. And Mr. Rooney from Ferris Bueller, Jeffrey Jones, is 80 today.
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0: NBC News Radio, I'm Michael Kastner. British police are being praised for stopping a potential terror attack on a UK airbase being used by the United States military. British police said they arrested five men early Sunday acting on a tip about three suspicious vehicles heading towards RAF Fairford in western England. The deadly nor'easter that pummeled the East Coast isn't going anywhere just yet. The worst is over with heavy rain and strong winds, leaving coastal flooding and downed trees. The weakened storm is expected to loop back around New Jersey and Long Island today. The first woman set to be executed in over 200 years in Tennessee is scheduled to be put to death on Wednesday. More from Mark Mayfield.
1: The Tennessee Supreme Court denied convicted murderer Krista Pike's request to stop the execution a few days ago. Pike and her then-boyfriend met victim Colleen Slemmer at a job training camp serving at-risk youth.
0: Michael Kastner, NBC News Radio.
2: In the KXLERadio.com newsroom, I'm Eric Sharp. A homicide investigation is underway after a man was found shot inside of a Yakima apartment early Saturday. Police say officers went to the 1300 block of West King Street shortly after 4 in the morning after someone reported hearing a gunshot. They found an apartment door open and discovered a 53-year-old man inside with an apparent gunshot wound to his chest. Yakima police have not announced any arrest. Anyone with information is asked to contact the department or Yakima County Crime Stoppers. A fifth suspect has been arrested in connection with the deadly Chelan Hills fire. The 19-year-old man was arrested in Pierce County and transferred to the Douglas County Jail. That fire started by people in a pickup who were firing Roman candle fireworks at another vehicle. The latest suspect was in the truck. One person was killed while evacuating from the fire. Six firefighters were also injured. The former CEO of Community Clinic Network in Wenatchee has been sentenced to prison for embezzlement. Patrick Buckman pleaded guilty to using millions of dollars from health clinics in eastern Washington for an investment scheme. He embezzled over $30 million. He used the money to buy a pickup, Tesla, boat, and over $1 million in precious metal coins. The health clinics lost $24 million. Buckman was sentenced to 4 years in federal prison and must pay $24 million in restitution. I'm Eric Sharp.
3: And a good Monday morning. Taking a look at your KXLE weather for today. Well, we're going to have a chilly start this morning. Some patchy frost, especially around Clee Ellum. After that, we'll have plenty of sunshine, highs in the upper 60s. Winds will stay pretty light today. Tonight, clouds will increase with lows in the low 40s overnight. Now, tomorrow, there could be a stray shower towards daybreak, mainly closer to Clee Ellum. Ellensburg only has a slight chance of rain, but it is more likely up towards Clee Ellum during the afternoon as well. Highs will generally stay in the low to mid 60s. Now, tomorrow night, any showers around Clee Ellum should wind down during the evening. Otherwise, mostly cloudy with some clearing overnight and lows in the low 40s. Then looking ahead, Wednesday and Thursday, both looking pretty nice. Mostly sunny, dry, seasonably cool. Highs generally in the upper 60s. 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
15: Oh, and a good Monday morning. Henry J with you here on the KXLE Morning Rodeo, just about 9 minutes past the top of the 6 o'clock hour this morning. Hard to believe we are almost through the month of September. I say this frequently, where did time go? I think the having Labor Day later kind of shifted our perception of September. But Monday, September 28th, 40th week of the year. Oh, we got a great show lined up this morning. I've got plenty to talk about. Lots of local community events to catch you up on. And then other sorts of fun little news tidbits as well. I'm already in pre-vacation mode. As a reminder, we'll be gone Thursday and Friday of this week, as well as Monday and Tuesday of next week. Special thanks to David Conley and Casey Ross. They're going to be filling in for me. Show might sound a little bit different, but they're going to have some fun taking over the reins of the morning rodeo, so to speak. So, well, let's just keep things moving. Good morning to our 6 a.m. club as well. I've got lots of the classics lined up for the 6 o'clock hour this morning, including this one, Man in Black, Johnny Cash, right here on the KXLE Morning Rodeo. Good Monday morning.

much too.

0: Well, there's your daily dose of Conway here on the KXLE Morning Rodeo. Good Monday morning, 20 minutes past the top of the 6 o'clock hour this morning. Good morning to my 6 a.m. club listeners. Yeah, hard to believe that September is almost over, moving into October. It's just crazy weather, of course, starting to cool down consistently. And yeah, well, coming up this weekend, I'm sad I'm going to miss it, but the Thorpe Community Days are coming up Friday and Saturday. It's going to all start Friday night with the annual dinner at the Thorpe School. Doors open at 6. Dinner will be catered by the Thorpe FFA, so you know that that's going to be a really good meal. Plus, they'll have live music, silent auction, and a dessert dash. It's all happening Friday night. And then Saturday is Thorpe Community Day. It's a pancake breakfast at the fire station starting at 8, then the grand parade at 9:30, and the festival opens at 10. Now, they'll have live entertainment, vendors, bounce houses, note the plural, houses, bounce houses, food, and more. Now, the Thorpe Mill will also hold an open house at 11 o'clock. Come spend the day in Thorpe and enjoy one of those great small-town Kittitas County traditions. That's Thorpe Community Days, October 2nd and 3rd. Henry J. hanging out with you this morning. Coming up after the break, got a little bit of Oak Ridge Boys, Merle Haggard, and then the new one from Lainey Wilson, Phone Keys Wallet. And we'll give you a little update on what happened with football. Coming up right here on the KXLE Morning Rodeo. Good Monday morning.
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2: If life were only like a TV show, a crime is reported, the police respond, criminals apprehended and locked up, then go before a jury, evidence presented, some drama, raised voices, and then the jury retires for a verdict, and the judge reads it, guilty. All happening in 60 minutes, including 4 car commercials and 6 pharmaceutical commercials. But life is not like a TV show. Evidence must be gathered by the police, lawyers consulted, strategy planned. It's not as neat as your favorite drama. Our prosecuting attorney is retiring after 32 years. Greg Zampel has given his endorsement to one of the attorneys in his office, Jody Hammond. She's been in his office for 15 years. Jody has stood up for victims, holding offenders accountable. Her boss knows she can do the job. When you mark your ballot, hire Jody Hammond, Republican, for prosecuting attorney. 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

0: Well, one of those songs that for those of us with a little ADHD, yeah, makes sense. Got to remember to grab the phone, keys, wallet. Lainey Wilson, Henry J with you here on the KXLE Morning Rodeo. Good Monday morning. Entering the last stretch of September. We got 3 days to go today, tomorrow, and Wednesday. Hard to believe where time went. Well, we are fully entrenched in fall, which means it's football season. Well, let's catch up with some football from over the weekend. We'll start here at home with the high schools. Ellensburg is still looking for their first win of the season. Bulldogs were down in Toppenish Friday night, fell to the Wildcats 28-14. Ellensburg is now 0-4 on the season. They'll be back home at Andreotti Field this Friday night to take on East Valley. Now, much better news out of Cleellum. Warriors picked up their first win of the year, and they did it in a big way, shutting out Highland 41-0 on the road. Cleellum Rosalind improves to a 1-3 standing on the season, comes back home this Friday to host White Swan. Kittitas Thorpe, man, they just keep rolling. They handed Golden Dale a 52-6 on Friday night, and they are now a perfect 4-0 start to the season. They'll hit the road this week to take on LaSalle. And Saturday night, Tomlinson Stadium moving to college football. CWU put up a whole bunch of points. Wildcats beat Sol Ross State 61-22. Central led 40-22 at halftime and then shut out the Lobos the entire second half of the game. Now that's back-to-back wins for the Wildcats, who are now 2-2 overall and 2-0 in conference play. Central heads to Texas this Saturday to take on Angelo State. And finally, a frustrating day for the Seahawks, a frustrating Sunday for the Seahawks and Seahawks fans. They went to Washington, D.C., lost to the Commanders 33-31. Now, the Seahawks actually put up 437 yards of offense compared to just 258 for the Commanders, but three Seattle turnovers were the difference, and that snapped the Hawks' 12-game winning streak going back to last season. Seattle drops to 2-1, finally comes back home this Sunday, hosting the L.A. Chargers at Lumen Field, and that is your football update.
1: Sports go sports! Athletics are number one. Participants are heroes. Go team, yeah!

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4: Now, I'm a feller with a heart of gold, with the ways of a gentleman, I've been told. The kind of a feller that wouldn't even harm a flea. But if me and a certain character met, the guy that invented the cigarette, I'd murder that son of a gun in the first degree. Now, it ain't cause that I don't smoke myself, and I don't reckon they hinder your health. I've smoked them all my life, and I ain't dead yet. But nicotine slaves are all the same at a petting party or a poker game. Everything's gotta stop while they have that cigarette.

0: Now, in a game of chance the other night, old Dame Fortune was doing me right. The kings and the queens, they just kept on coming around. Then I got a full and I bet it high, but my bluff didn't work on a certain guy. He just kept on a-raising and a-laying the money down. Now, he'd raise me and I'd raise him. I sweated blood, I got a sink or swim. He finally called and then didn't raise the bet. I said, "Ace is full, pal. How about you?" And he said, "Well, I'll tell you in just a minute or two, but right now I just gotta have a cigarette.
1: Smoke, smoke, smoke that cigarette. Puff, puff, puff, and if you smoke yourself to death,
0: tell St. Peter at the Golden Gate that you hates to make him wait, but you

0: The other night, I had a date with the cutest little girl in the 48 states, a hybrid uptown fancy little date. Now, she said she loved me, and it seemed to me that things were just about like they ought to be, so hand in hand, we strolled down Lover's Lane. She was oh so far from a chunk of ice, and our smooching party was going real nice, so help me, Hannah, I think I'd have been there yet. But I give her a kiss and a little squeeze, and she said, Tex, excuse me, please, but I just gotta have another cigarette.
1: Smoke, smoke, smoke that cigarette. Puff, puff, puff, and if you smoke yourself to death.
0: Tell St. Peter at the Golden Gate that you hates to make him wait, but you just gotta have another cigarette.
2: Well, there's one from Tex Williams I added to the library this morning. Smoke, smoke, smoke that cigarette here on the KXLE Morning Rodeo. Good Monday morning, about 15 minutes to go to the top of the 7 o'clock hour. Just a quick reminder from our friends at the Kittitas County Fire Marshal's Office. The countywide burn ban is still in effect because the statewide burn ban is still in effect. So even if Kittitas County Fire Marshal Dan Young wanted to lift the local ban, wouldn't do much good. Of course, this is the time of year we get a little bit of rain, temperatures cool down, people assume that it means it's suddenly okay to burn. It is not. However, with cooler evenings, burning firewood in a properly maintained indoor fireplace to heat your home is allowed. Once the governor lifts the statewide ban, Fire Marshal's Office will review local conditions and reassess the countywide burn ban. Until then, burn ban remains in effect unless you need to burn wood, again, in a properly maintained indoor fireplace to heat your home on these cooler nights. Well, here's something to think about. If the power were to go out and your cell phone service or internet goes with it, how are you going to be getting information? That's part of what Kittitas County Public Health wants us thinking about during this National Preparedness Month, as we have been all month. You need to have more than one way to get emergency information, and yes, one of those can be a good old-fashioned local radio. Throughout the course of the summer, we've not yet been engaged by emergency management here at the station, but we are always ready to do so, because if something major happens, we are the ones primarily equipped to try to cover everybody in terms of getting information out. So our friends at Kittitas County Public Health, we have been and will continue to give away two emergency radios every week right here on KXLE. Keep listening for your chance to win one this morning. We'll do that during the 7 o'clock hour. And then also take some time, go to ready.gov and kind of start making your household action plan in terms of, where's everybody going to meet in the case of an emergency if you're not all home at the same time? What are you going to pack in your go bag if they come knock on your door and say, hey, you got 10 minutes to get out? And all sorts of other things to think of, including reserves of food and water in the event of a major disaster. So been fun doing this with public health for the month of September. And stay tuned. Save our phone number, 509-260-KXLE, 509-260-5953. Your chance to win that radio coming up in the next hour. Well, coming up after the break, little Leroy Parnell, Jake Owen, and Jason Aldean right here on the KXLE Morning Rodeo. Good Monday morning.
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0: NBC News Radio, I'm Michael Kastner. U.S. Ambassador to China David Perdue says President Trump raised the possibility of selling weapons to Beijing during his recent meeting with President Xi Jinping. Perdue made the comment Sunday on Fox News. British police are getting the credit for foiling a potential terror attack on a U.K. airbase being used by the U.S. military. British police said they arrested five men, now identified as British men in their 20s, early Sunday, acting on a tip about three suspicious vehicles heading towards RAF Fairford in western England. All five are being held on suspicion of terrorism and explosives charges. SpaceX has launched its massive Starship rocket into orbit this morning.
1: 3, 2, 1.
0: The Starship 14 unmanned test flight launched from the SpaceX facility at Starbase, Texas. Michael Kastner, NBC News Radio.
2: In the KXLERadio.com newsroom, I'm Eric Sharp. Authorities have identified the man killed in last week's collision with a semi-truck near Topinish. The Yakima County Sheriff's Office says 49-year-old Robert Wayne Lalundi of Kennewick was driving west on Fort Road Wednesday evening. Investigators say his car turned left in front of an eastbound semi-truck at T.O. Road. Both vehicles ended up in the Legends Casino parking lot. Lalundi died at the scene. That truck driver was not injured, and the sheriff's traffic safety unit is still investigating. People near Benton City are back home after officials lifted every evacuation order for the 2nd Street fire. That fire was 95% contained as of Sunday, this after burning more than 1,150 acres since Friday afternoon. State crews are beginning to leave, and local fire agencies have taken command once again. Some smoke may remain for several days, including from a haystack smoldering near the racetrack. Officials say any new column of smoke outside the burned area should be reported to 911. The latest revenue forecast for Washington state government is up slightly. The current biennium has a $22 million increase. 2027 through 29 is up $430 million. Governor Bob Ferguson released a statement saying the current forecast doesn't change the short-term budget issues, and they'll still have to close a large budget gap when the legislature meets next year. I'm Eric Sharp.
3: And a good Monday morning. Taking a look at your KXLE weather for today. Well, it is a chilly start this morning. Expect some patchy frost, especially around Cle Elum. And after that, yeah, we should have plenty of sunshine today. Highs in the upper 60s. Winds will stay pretty light. Overnight, clouds will increase. Expect lows in the low 40s. Now, tomorrow, there could be a stray shower towards daybreak, mainly closer to Cle Elum. Ellensburg only has a slight chance of rain, but it is in the forecast, primarily up towards Cle Elum during the afternoon. Now, highs will generally be in the low to mid 60s tomorrow. And then tomorrow night, any rain around Cle Elum should wind down during the evening, otherwise mostly cloudy early with some clearing overnight and lows in the low 40s. Looking ahead, Wednesday and Thursday both looking pretty nice, mostly sunny, dry, and seasonably cool. Highs generally in the upper 60s. 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
13: Well, as much as a party as we can have on a Monday morning. Good morning. 7 minutes past the top of the 7 o'clock hour this morning. Henry J with you here on the KXLE Morning Rodeo. Monday, September 28th. 3 days to go before we hit October. Hard to believe where the time has gone. Temperatures are cooling down during the day and overnight. That fall feel is in the air. And we're going to have a great show this hour. We have got a radio to give away from Kittitas County Public Health, one of those cool little emergency radios. We'll do that a little bit later this hour. Save our phone number, 509-260-KXLE, 509-260-5953. When we get ready to give that away. And then we talked on Friday about Pearl Street between 3rd and 4th Avenues being closed for a sidewalk replacement. Walk down there during the break. Looks like they're almost wrapped up. Still looks like they need some asphalt to put in there, though. And that is supposed to open around 10 o'clock this morning, but we shall see what happens. But just as a reminder, Pearl Street closed this morning between 3rd and 4th while they finish that sidewalk repair. Well, coming up, we'll talk a little bit about Garth Brooks's tour. We thought he was making his way further west, but he's going back to the Midwest. A little bit of update on the chamber events happening, as well as some strange foods for Halloween. You know how much I love this Halloween special flavor stuff. That's coming up as well right here on the KXLE Morning Rodeo.

0: They lie in boot hills all through the West. The outlaws, the gunslingers, the Billy the Kids, and worse. Say a fellow like the coward that shot Bill Hickok in the back. There's always one like that in every time of history. Most of them were varmints, but every once in a while, in one of them, there may have lived a man. He lay face down on the desert sand, clutching a six gun in his hand. Shot from behind, I thought he was dead, for under his heart was an ounce of lead. But a spark still burned, so I used my knife, and late that night, I saved the life of Ringo.
1: Ringo, Ringo.
0: I nursed him till the danger passed. The days went by, he mended fast. And then from dawn till setting sun, he practiced with that deadly gun. And hour on hour, I watched in awe. No human being could match the draw of Ringo. One day we rode the mountain crest, and I went east, and he went west. I took to law and wore a star, while he spread terror near and far. With lead and blood he gained such fame, all through the West they feared the name of Ringo.
1: Ringo, Ringo.
0: I knew someday I'd face the test, which one of us would be the best. And sure enough, the word came down that he was holed up in the town. I left the posse out in the street, and I went in alone to meet Ringo.
1: Ringo, Ringo.
0: They said my speed was next to none, but my lightning draw had just begun when I heard a blast that stung my wrist. The gun went flying from my fist, and I was looking down the bore of the deadly 44 of Ringo. They say that was the only time that anyone had seen him smile. He slowly lowered his gun, and then he said to me, "We're even, friend." And so at last I understood that there was still a spark of good in Ringo.
1: Ringo, Ringo.
0: I blocked the path of his retreat. He turned and stepped into the street. A dozen guns spit fire and lead. A moment later, he lay dead. The town began to shout and cheer. Nowhere was there shed a tear for Ringo.
1: Ringo.
0: The story spread throughout the land that I had beaten Ringo's hand. And it was just the years, they say, that made me put my guns away. But on his grave, they can't explain the tarnished star above the name of Ringo.

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0: probably one of his biggest hits, Friends in Low Places. Garth Brooks here on the KXLE Morning Rodeo. Good Monday morning. Henry J with you, 20 minutes past the top of the 7 o'clock hour. If you ever wondered where that song came from, the songwriter for that song is a guy by the name of Earl Bud Lee. What about it? Talk about a country music songwriter name. Earl Bud Lee was out to lunch with some friends and forgot his wallet. Time came to pay, couldn't find it, and he told the waiter, says, don't worry, I got friends in low places. Actually happened to know that he knew the cook and managed to work it out. Well, speaking of Garth, he's coming home to Oklahoma for his next tour stop, and he'll be at Tulsa's BOK Center Friday, October 23rd, Saturday the 24th, and a matinee on the 25th. Can probably expect that he might expand those dates out depending on how ticket sales go. They go on sale this Friday, October 2nd. So far, started his tour this summer. He's been in Indianapolis, Denver, Chicago, Washington, D.C. Was in Orlando this past weekend. Coming up to Salt Lake here not too long from now. And then he'll be in Tulsa. He's also going to be down in Indio, California next spring for the Stagecoach Festival. Of course, the way Garth has always traditionally done concerts, the way he's doing this concert, is he just kind of announces the stops about a month or so as he's making his way across the country and books the venue. And then if tickets sell out, well, they sell out and he adds another show and so on and so forth. So, yeah, if you're feeling like taking a trip to Oklahoma, you can go see Garth down there in Tulsa. Well, nothing says fall in the Cascade Mountains like a crisp mountain air. A day of adventure and a cold local brew waiting at the end. So we join the Kittitas County Chamber of Commerce on Saturday, October 17th from 1 to 5 p.m. for the Roslyn Mountain Ale Festival. 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It's the Roslyn Mountain Ale Festival, where craft beer meets mountain charm. Chances of me being up there, probably pretty good. Coming up after the break, Luke Bryan, Randy Travis, and a little bit of Alan Jackson, and we will talk about some wacky... holy cow, some wacky Halloween foods available exclusively at Walmart. It'll make sense when I tell you about them.
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2: Well, I lost my heart on the day we met, but I gained

Alan Jackson. Tonight I climb the wall here on the KXLE Morning Rodeo. Good Monday morning. Henry J. with you here as we make our way to the end of September. It's Monday, September 28th. 3 days to go, including today, before we hit October. 35 minutes past the top of the 7 o'clock hour. Well, you know what? I don't know if it makes me climb the wall or pull my hair out is all of the different stuff. Number one, that happens way too soon before the holiday. You know, of course, Pumpkin Spice was released by Starbucks in August, way too soon. And then all of this Halloween-themed stuff that I don't know. Some marketing departments are just getting out of hand. So, but whether I like it or not, I have to admit Halloween season is here and it's a little weird. But Halloween foods and treats aren't just happening on TikTok. They're also coming to a store near you. Now, Nissan's Cup of Noodles has released a new limited time product called Vampire Noodles, which are hot garlic flavor. That seems a little ironic, but they also transform into a blood red color when hot water is added thanks to natural beef coloring. Those are available exclusively now at Walmart while supplies last. Not surprising. It's a Walmart thing. And then if you're really into Halloween stuff, you can also enter a sweepstakes through Cup of Noodles social media accounts to win a custom Vampire Noodles themed casket, which was made from an actual casket company. I'm going to have to figure out who did this. My hunch would be an online casket company, but supposedly maroon high gloss finish and the words "to die for" embroidered on the head panel. Nobody wants a casket floating around. Good Lord, I've got 16 of them upstairs and nobody wants them. So, and even stranger, you don't have to win it. You can order one of these from their website as well, about $4,000, which is way overpriced. But also on a related note, Hidden Valley Ranch getting into the Halloween spirit by launching Spooky Ranch. It has a haunting black color complete with a glow-in-the-dark bottle. I don't know. Black ranch dressing just doesn't sound good. Supposedly has the same ranch flavor. Black color comes from juice and cocoa, and Hidden Valley says there's no artificial flavors involved, though it is weird. Very weird. Spooky Ranch also available exclusively at Walmart while supplies last. So, okay. Well, there's our Halloween food update for today. But speaking of food, it's National Preparedness Month. And the question of the morning, how long could you make it at home if the roads were closed, the power was out, and you couldn't get to the store? Kittitas County Public Health recommends having at least 7 days worth of food and water on hand with about a gallon of water per person per day because, you know, help is coming when something happens, but it doesn't necessarily happen instantly. And while our friend Kelly Bacon is doing a great job down there at Public Health, fairly certain she's not going to personally deliver 7 days worth of groceries to your house during an emergency. She's going to be busy doing other things. So highly recommend planning ahead by visiting ready.gov to make your household action plan in case of an emergency. We've moved through wildfire season. We could be moving into flood season. We could be moving into ice storm season. You know, who knows what the future holds. But one of the things that you should always have, of course, is a radio, and a radio that's going to function either on battery or however it works. And I've got one of those to give away from our friends at Public Health this morning. Nice little compact thing. It's got a crank on it to charge it. It's got solar. It's got a spot to plug in and charge your cell phones. It's got a flashlight, AM, FM, and NOAA weather radio bands on it. Just be the third caller this morning, 509-260-KXLE, 509-260-5953, and we will get you hooked up with one of those radios.

It was a hot Sunday morning, the middle of July. The choir was a-singing about the sweet by and by. And everybody was a-swaying, sweating in the heat. We all bowed our heads down as the preacher took his seat. My sister and my brother stood next to my mother in the quiet at the close of the verse. And that's when Daddy cut the big one at the Horn Lake, Mississippi.

us, whispered, "Hey, who let it rip?" I stuck my face in my shirt sleeve, I stared down at my shoes. Lord, you could hear a pin drop as we stood there in the pew. Heads were a-turning, eyes were a-burning, Mama stuck her nose in her purse. After Daddy cut the big one at the Horn Lake, Mississippi Missionary Baptist Church. He cut the big one

Now, congratulations to Kevin Wayand, one of our other AM super fans. He won the radio this morning. We got one more that we'll give away tomorrow or Wednesday here on the KXLE Morning Rodeo.

0: George Jones. I used to call him the Possum. Got that name from radio DJs who got the album covers and thought he looked like a possum. That's how that came around. Good Friday morning. No, Monday morning. Holy cow. Monday morning, September 28th. It's about 15 minutes to the top of the 7 o'clock hour. Yeah, my brain's already in vacation mode. As a reminder, I'm going to be gone this Thursday and Friday and next Monday and Tuesday. Huge shout out. Thank you to David Conley, our amazing account executive. If you want to talk advertising, he's the guy to talk to. And he and Casey Ross will be filling in for me while I'm gone. Now, a couple things to keep in mind about that. They will do the weather after the first song. We're keeping it simple for them, so they're probably going to be recording this on the fly. So expect weather at the shortly after the top of the hour after the first song following the news, and they're going to do great. I'm totally confident in what they can pull off for me while I'm gone. I'm going to be gone anyway, so I'm not going to be listening. So, well, we had quite the weekend. Lots of football to catch up on here this morning from the weekend. Let's start home here at home with our local high schools. Ellensburg still looking for their first win of the season. Bulldogs were down in Toppenish on Friday, fell to the Toppenish Wildcats 28-14. Ellensburg now 0-4 on the season. They'll be back home at Andriotti Field this Friday night to take on East Valley. Much better news, though, out of Cle Elum, the Warriors picked up their first win of the year, and they did it in a big way, shutting out Highland 41-0 on the road. Good job, Cle Elum. Roslyn has improved to a 1-3 on the season. They come back home this Friday to host White Swan. Kittitas Thorpe, they just keep rolling. There's nothing you can do to stop them, it seems. They handed Goldendale a 52-6. They handed Goldendale quite the thing. 52-6 final score from Friday night. And they are now at a perfect 4-0 start to the season. They'll hit the road this week to take on LaSalle. Then Saturday night at Tomlinson Stadium, Central Washington put up a whole bunch of points. The Wildcats beat Sul Ross State 61-22, and Central led 40-22 at halftime and then shut out the Lobos in the entire second half. Now that's back-to-back wins for the Wildcats, who are now 2-2 overall, 2-0 in conference play. Central heads to Texas this Saturday to take on Angelo State. And finally, a frustrating Sunday for Seahawks and Seahawks fans. Seattle went to Washington, D.C. lost to the Commanders 33-31. Seahawks actually put up 437 yards of offense compared to just 258 for the Commanders, but three Seattle turnovers were the difference. That snapped the Hawks' 12-game winning streak. That goes back to last season. Now Seattle drops to 2-1 and finally comes back home this Sunday, hosting the LA Chargers at Lumen Field. So there's your football update for the day. Of course, it is fall, and football and fall go hand in hand. But as we creep closer to fall, I want to remind you it's also time to start thinking about your fall pasture management. 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Well, moving our way through this Monday morning, we've got some Shania Twain, Old Dominion on the way, news, weather, all the things at the top of the hour right here on the KXLE Morning Rodeo.
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0: NBC News Radio, I'm Michael Kastner. British police are being praised for stopping a potential terror attack on a UK airbase being used by the US military. British police said they arrested five men now being identified as British and in their 20s. They arrested them early Sunday acting on a tip about three suspicious vehicles heading towards RAF Fairford in western England.
1: 3, 2, 1.
0: SpaceX has launched its massive Starship rocket into orbit this morning. The Starship 14 unmanned test flight launched from the SpaceX facility in Starbase, Texas. The company says this is the first flight to send Starship into orbit around Earth. Taylor Swift continues to add to her historic career. Swift took home three awards at MTV's annual Video Music Awards on Sunday, bringing her career total to a record-breaking 33. Michael Kastner, NBC News Radio.
2: In the KXLERadio.com newsroom, I'm Eric Sharp. A homicide investigation is underway after a man was found shot inside of a Yakima apartment early Saturday. Police say officers went to the 1300 block of West King Street shortly after 4 in the morning after someone reported hearing a gunshot. They found an apartment door open and discovered a 53-year-old man inside with an apparent gunshot wound to his chest. Yakima police have not announced any arrest. Anyone with information is asked to contact the department or Yakima County Crime Stoppers. A fifth suspect has been arrested in connection with the deadly Chelan Hills fire. The 19-year-old man was arrested in Pierce County and transferred to the Douglas County Jail. That fire started by people in a pickup who were firing Roman candle fireworks at another vehicle. The latest suspect was in the truck. One person was killed while evacuating from the fire. Six firefighters were also injured. The former CEO of Community Clinic Network in Wenatchee has been sentenced to prison for embezzlement. Patrick Buckman pleaded guilty to using millions of dollars from a health clinics in eastern Washington for an investment scheme. He embezzled over $30 million. He used the money to buy a pickup, Tesla, boat, and over $1 million in precious metal coins. The health clinics lost $24 million. Buckman was sentenced to 4 years in federal prison and must pay $24 million in restitution. I'm Eric Sharp.
3: And a good Monday morning. Well, we're having a chilly start to this Monday. Some patchy frost this morning, especially around the upper county. After that clears out, we should have plenty of sunshine with highs in the upper 60s. Winds will stay pretty light. Tonight, clouds will increase with overnight lows in the low 40s. Tomorrow, there could be a stray shower towards daybreak, mainly closer to Cle Elum. Ellensburg only has a slight chance of precipitation, but rain is also likely up towards Cle Elum during the afternoon. Now, highs tomorrow will generally be in the low to mid 60s. Tomorrow night, any showers around Cle Elum should wind down during the evening. Otherwise, mostly cloudy early with some overnight clearing and lows in the low 40s. And then looking ahead, Wednesday and Thursday both look pretty nice. Mostly sunny, dry, and seasonably cool. Highs in the upper 60s. 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
14: Oh, and a good Monday morning. Henry J with you here on the KXLE Morning Rodeo. Just about 8 minutes past the top of the 8 o'clock hour this morning. 3 days left to go in September. Hard to believe where the month went, but I'll be on vacation Thursday and Friday of this week, Monday and Tuesday of next week. David Conley, Casey Ross be filling in for me, so they're going to have a great time keeping you updated on everything that's going on, kind of learning the ropes on how this whole morning show thing goes. Give them a little bit of grace if stuff's not exceptionally timely. They're going to be recording it. They're both very busy guys, and they're gonna have fun. That's all I'm gonna say. I'm not gonna be listening. I'm gonna be out, totally disconnected from my phone, enjoying my time away. And David and Casey be filling in for me. Of course, that means just pay attention. The weather will actually show up after the first song, typically right about where this break happens while I'm gone. So expect to hear it then. Well, we do have two pieces of breaking news this morning. First is, I just stuck my head out the door, looked down the street to the intersection of Pearl and Third. There is the smell of fresh asphalt in the air. Looks like they're wrapping up that sidewalk improvement. They were supposed to have that open by about 10 o'clock this morning, hoping they're still on track for that. But if not, a reminder, Pearl Street between 3rd and 4th, closed until they get that situated, ready to go. It was closed all day yesterday, and they're making their way through it. So, all right, also have breaking news. I just got this handed into the studio from Kittitas County Fire Marshal Dan Young.
15: Let me show you something.
14: The county's burn ban will be lifted at noon on Wednesday, September 30th, when the governor's statewide burn ban ends. Kittitas County bases its burn ban decisions on fire conditions and not a fixed calendar date. Now, the fire marshal and local stakeholders used agreed-upon measures that include moisture content of wildfire fuels, current weather forecasts, and relative humidity. Now, those measures now support lifting the county restrictions on recreational fires and open burning. Now, conditions did improve, according to this press release, before the statewide ban was scheduled to end. However, the county kept its ban in place until noon on Wednesday. It's coming up this Wednesday, September 30th. Can't burn before then, so that residents would receive one clear message about when burning could resume under both county and state restrictions. They do want to remind you that lifting the ban does not eliminate the risk of wildfire spreading. Keep fires away from combustible material, have water or other extinguishing equipment ready, and attend to your fire until it is completely out. Do not burn garbage or construction debris, and open burning is prohibited when wind gusts exceed 10 miles an hour unless prior approval has been obtained. Now, the cities of Clear Elm, Roslyn, Kittitas, and town of South Clear Elm will also allow recreational fires beginning at noon on September 30th. Rules on public lands, however, may differ. For questions about burning on lands managed by the Department of Natural Resources, call 925-8510. Fish and Wildlife lands, call 360-902-2515. Or on Forest Service lands, call 509-852-1100. And then for other questions about burning in unincorporated Kittitas County, call the Fire Marshal's office, 509-962-7000. Ask for Fire Marshal Dan Young or his trusty deputy, Marvin Duvier. They can answer those questions for you. We'll keep things moving along. Here's a little Easton Corbin all over the road on the KXLE Morning Rodeo. Good Monday morning.

0: Clyde here on the KXLE Morning Rodeo. Good Monday morning. Henry J. with you. Just about 20 minutes past the top of the 8 o'clock hour this morning. Want to remind you that Thorpe Community Days are coming up this weekend, October 2nd and 3rd. It's all going to start Friday night with the annual dinner at the Thorpe School. Doors for that open at 6. Dinner will be catered by the Thorpe FFA, plus live music, silent auction, and dessert dash. Then Saturday is the big day, Thorpe Community Day. Start with a pancake breakfast at the fire station starting at 8 o'clock that morning. Grand parade at 9:30. Then the festival opens at 10 with live entertainment throughout the day. Vendors, games, bounce houses, food, and more. The Thorpe Mill will also hold an open house at 11 o'clock. So if you haven't been to the Thorpe Mill in a while, head out there at 11 and check it out. So come on out, spend the day in Thorpe, enjoy one of those great small-town Kittitas County traditions. Thorpe Community Days, October 2nd and 3rd out in Thorpe. We'll keep things moving this morning after the break with some Carrie Underwood and Tim McGraw. A little bit of Porter Wagner in there as well, right here on the KXLE Morning Rodeo. Good Monday morning.
1: Hey, it's Fitz, and I got to tell you something. 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

Well, I don't keep the AM hit strictly to the 6 a.m. hour. Porter Wagner, Carroll County Accident here on the KXLE Morning Rodeo. Good Monday morning. Henry J. hanging out with you. Well, as I've mentioned, I'm getting ready to travel and found a list of the 10 worst airports in America. And, you know, as I've learned over my years of traveling, when I'm booking airfare, I always try to go direct whenever possible. Sometimes those flights don't happen and you've got to make some connections at different airports. And there are just some connection cities I'm going to skip because I know the airport is terrible. And hopefully I'm not alone in that. An aviation site called Aero Corner recently set out to find the worst airports in America. They combined on-time departure data from the Bureau of Transportation and customer feedback from J.D. Power's 2026 Airport Satisfaction Survey. Here are the worst 10 airports in America in order. Well, counting down. Number 10, Cleveland. Number 9, Baltimore, Washington. Number 8, Nashville. I've actually flown out of Nashville. It wasn't terrible. That was about 5 years ago, though. Number 7, Ronald Reagan National in Washington, D.C. Interesting. I've never had a problem at that airport, but Chicago Midway, number 6. Yeah, definitely don't want to fly through Chicago at all, if it possible. They have two airports, Midway being number 6. Dallas-Fort Worth, been through that one. Not terrible that I remember, but that was also many, many years ago. Philadelphia International, followed by Fort Lauderdale-Hollywood. Okay, well, I'm flying into Fort Lauderdale on Thursday, so hopefully we arrive on time. Number 2, Newark Liberty Airport in New Jersey. And then the number 1 worst airport in America, I think we can all safely agree, Chicago O'Hare. So if your next flight goes smoothly, consider yourself lucky, especially if you're flying through Chicago or one of those other airports. Well, all right. Tanya Tucker. Haven't heard her in a while, especially this one. Delta Dawn, right here on the KXLE Morning Rodeo. Good Monday morning.

0: Larry Gatlin and the Gatlin Brothers, All the Gold in California. If you happen to run into Steve Selleck around town, ask him sometime about how he once met Larry Gatlin and actually didn't know who the guy was. So, Henry J. with you here, about 15 minutes to the top of the hour, making our way to 9 o'clock. Thank you for spending part of your Monday with me. Just a quick wrap-up from football over the weekend. Ellensburg still looking for their win, their first win of the season. They were down in Toppenish Friday, fell to the Wildcats 28-14. They're now 0-4 on the season. They'll be back home at Andreotti Field this Friday night to take on East Valley at 7 o'clock. Though much better news for Cleellum Roslyn. The Warriors picked up their first win of the year, did so in a big way, shutting out Highland 41-0 on the road. They improved to 1-3 and will be back home on Friday to host White Swan. And Kittitas Thorpe, that is the team to be reckoned with. They just keep rolling. They handed Goldendale 52-6 on Friday night. They're now a perfect 4-0 to start the season. They will hit the road this week to take on LaSalle. Looking at college football, Central Washington University put up a whole bunch of points at Tomlinson Stadium on Saturday. Wildcats beat Sul Ross State 61-22. They led 40-22 at halftime and then shut out the Lobos the entire second half. So that's back-to-back wins for the Wildcats, who are now 2-2 overall, 2-0 in conference play. Central heads to Texas this Saturday to take on Angelo State. And finally, a frustrating Sunday for the Seahawks and Seahawks fans. They went to Washington, D.C., lost to the Commanders 33-31. Seahawks actually put up 437 yards of offense compared to just 258 yards for the Commanders, but three Seattle turnovers were the difference. This broke the Hawks' 12-game winning streak going back to last season. Seattle now drops 2-1, finally comes back home this Sunday, hosting the LA Chargers at Lumen Field. If you want to hear more about all things local sports, be sure to tune in on Tuesdays and Fridays at 8:30 in the morning and 4:30 in the afternoon to hear Big John and or Eric Sorensen with the sports report, courtesy of our friends at Kelleher Motor Company and 7-Eleven. Well, that's going to do it for me this morning. Like I said, thanks for spending part of your morning with me. Just get out there, enjoy your Monday, be a good human, open the door, smile, just try to make the world a better place. And if you won't do it for me,
1: you do it for Randolph Scott.
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0: Have a great Monday, everybody. Be back here bright and early tomorrow morning on the KXLE Morning Rodeo.
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0: NBC News Radio, I'm Michael Kastner. President Trump says he expects further discussions with Iran this week after rejecting a ceasefire proposal over the weekend. In a phone interview with Axios, Trump said Iran wants to make a deal, but it's not a deal he wants to make. British police are being celebrated for stopping a potential terror attack on a UK airbase being used by the US military. British police said they arrested five British nationals in their 20s early Sunday, acting on a tip from a citizen about three suspicious vehicles heading toward RAF Fairford in western England. Rod Stewart is announcing his final encore tour.
1: Ladies and gentlemen, after much deliberation and sadness, I have to announce this year, next year, will be my last tour.
0: The 81-year-old rock legend said in an Instagram video he won't be retiring, but he wants to thank his fans. I'm Michael Kastner.
2: In the KXLERadio.com newsroom, I'm Eric Sharp. Authorities have identified the man killed in last week's collision with a semi-truck near Topenish. The Yakima County Sheriff's Office says 49-year-old Robert Wayne Lalundi of Kennewick was driving west on Fort Road Wednesday evening. Investigators say his car turned left in front of an eastbound semi-truck at T.O. Road. Both vehicles ended up in the Legends Casino parking lot. Lalundi died at the scene. That truck driver was not injured, and the sheriff's traffic safety unit is still investigating. People near Benton City are back home after officials lifted every evacuation order for the 2nd Street fire. That fire was 95% contained as of Sunday, this after burning more than 1,150 acres since Friday afternoon. State crews are beginning to leave, and local fire agencies have taken command once again. Some smoke may remain for several days, including from a haystack smoldering near the racetrack. Officials say any new column of smoke outside the burned area should be reported to 911. The latest revenue forecast for Washington state government is up slightly. The current biennium has a $22 million increase. 2027 through 29 is up $430 million. Governor Bob Ferguson released a statement saying the current forecast doesn't change the short-term budget issues, and they'll still have to close a large budget gap when the legislature meets next year. I'm Eric Sharp.
3: I'm Johnny Manson with your KXLE weather for the Ellensburg area. Areas of frost, otherwise sunshine today. Highs at 69 degrees. The clouds will roll in tonight. Overnight lows at 43. We'll have some sunshine tomorrow. A 20% chance it'll shower. Highs at 66. Sunny and 67 Wednesday. 69 on Thursday. Lower 70s Friday, Saturday, and Sunday.
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chat with you another hour, you superstars of yesterday and today, with my favorite trifecta here. He's a great guitar player, of course, toured with the Eagles, also a great singer and a songwriter. See? Vince Gill.

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We kept the good parts. 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

0: knew it. Taylor Swift and I knew it, I knew you. It's always fun to see Taylor in the stands cheering on her man who had a great game yesterday, right? Great, exciting football games yesterday. My Broncos, yeah. Started off a little slow, but kicked it into gear, and we pulled out a win. So, hope your team won as well. Garth Brooks, Travis Trick, coming up next.
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0: Zach John King and Get to Drink, and Garth Brooks, Two of a Kind, Working on a Full House, Travis Tritt, all coming up in country music news. Ella Langley continues that She's in Texas run at number one on the Billboard charts. And Dolly Parton, before she passed, collaborated, believe it or not, with U2. Seriously. The story is Bono called Dolly and wanted her to be part of a like a Irish album because they're from Ireland, right? And with a lot of, you know, like Irish music. And Dolly said, well, I don't know that I can do that, but I got this song called Torn. And Bono from U2 loved it. And it's on the new album, Carnival the Loose. It'll be the last recording that Dolly made.
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1: I

0: Chow with you. That is Hudson Westbrook and Painted You Pretty. Stayed within the lines. Just follow number two to number three to number four. I love doing those as I was a kid. Tim McGraw and Everywhere, Rascal Flatts, Colin Ray all coming up. Thank you for kicking off your week with us.
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0: time zone am I on? What country am I in?
1: It doesn't matter. It's 5 o'clock somewhere.
0: It's always on 5 in Margaritaville, come to think of it.
1: Yeah, I heard that.
0: You've been there, haven't you?
1: Yes, sir.
0: I've seen your boat there.
1: I've been to Margaritaville a few times.
0: All right. Well, that's good.
1: Stumble my way back.
0: Okay. Well, we just want to make sure you can keep it between the navigational beacons.
1: Between the buoys. I got it.
0: All right. Well, it's 5 o'clock. Let's go somewhere.
1: I'm ready. Crank it up.
0: Let's get out of here.
1: I'm gone.

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Life is a highway. Sometimes I just, you know, stay in the slow lane. That's all I'm going to tell you. Colin Ray on the way, still a lefty as well.

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0: Della Lefty and Boston. Luke Bryan, Joe Diffie, Luke Combs, all coming up. Child with you. Hope you're doing well today. End of September already. Crazy, huh? Heading into October and trick or treat. All right, we got all your favorites right here. Keep it locked, and thank you for kicking off the week with us.
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0: Sleepless in a hotel room, Luke Combs. I'm excited he had more dates to the tour that'll extend into next year. Gary Allen, Kenny Chesney. Oh, by the way, Kenny Chesney's new album came out a few days ago on the 25th. If you haven't downloaded it, download it. It's different. That's all I'm going to say, but you'll love it.
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0: Carry On Kenny Chesney did a pop-up concert Friday at a club in Nashville to celebrate Silver Sands Marina, the first album that we have heard from him in 3 years. Can you imagine? You're just in the club, then all of a sudden, here comes Kenny Chesney. That's awesome. Tanya Tucker, coming up next.
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0: Loving life again. That's Ella. Of course she's loving life. She's still on the charts, but she's in Texas. What? I lost count. 24, 25 weeks. I could Google it, I guess, but it's somewhere around there. And she's nominated for 9 CMA Awards. Oh, love me some Ella under my umbrella. Brad Paisley, Carrie Underwood, Tim McGraw, Bailey Zimmerman, all coming up next.
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0: Bailey Zimmerman and Chevy Silverado. Alan Jackson's going to pop a top next. Ciao with you. Happy Monday. Thank you for kicking off your week with us.
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0: phone, keys, and wallet. That's my list right there as I head out the door. All right, got everything with me. George Strait, Carried Away, up next. Chad, I'll talk to you tomorrow. But you don't got to go nowhere. Free music no matter what time you clock in, all right? We got you right here, Superstars of Yesterday and Today.
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Drink out of Blake Shelton. Here we are back on a Monday. Oh, gosh. How did this happen? It came back so fast. But, hey, we're ready to jump into October. Start stocking up on that Halloween candy. Did you get any decorations up this weekend? I know. I mean, here it comes. October 1st is Thursday. All right. Here's Hal Ketchum for you. Hang on. Then I'm going to do the latest from Luke Combs. Also, some Keith Urban ready to go in a few. Thanks for joining me.

0: Remember the old saying, is it still true, that you can't wear white after Labor Day? Well, Martha Stewart now saying it's okay. She's in the know. While at the U.S. Open Tennis Championship, the lifestyle expert wore a white sweater that she paired with brown trousers and a chunky necklace. The top Martha wore had open work knit and an elegant V neckline. It also had multi-seasonal appeal, making it perfect for the transitional weather that has been happening, wearing white after Labor Day. Good old Martha, she's 85 years old and still setting fashion trends. I wonder if she still goes clothes shopping with her buddy Snoop Dogg as the fashion advisor. They're a good bunch, you know.
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0: Say so. Just say so, Dan and Shay. Monday the 28th, if you're having a birthday today, share with Naomi Watts is 56, Hillary Duff, 39. Let's see here. Ask a stupid question day. Like, I don't know, is this stupid? Just go to your boss and say, hey, boss, I hadn't seen that that raise come into the paycheck yet. When's that going to start? Maybe that's not a dumb question. It is also National Tasty Strawberry Cream Pie Day. Ooh, don't waste that on someone's face. Eat the dang thing.
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0: out the Saturday. Mr. Zach Top here with the Catfish. Hey, let's jump into a fun top tenor.
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0: Here we go with a fun top tenor today. This, according to the votes in on Ranker.com, these are the 10 best one-hit wonders ever recorded. In at number 10, Play That Funky Music, White Boy by Wild Cherry. Remember that one? Play that funk. 99 Loop Balloons, Nena. Number 8, I'm Gonna Be 500 Miles, The Proclaimers. My Sharona, love that one, The Knack. In at number 7, the top 10 best one-hit wonder songs. I know these groups, these artists wish they had more than one, but no, one and done. Video Kill, The Radio Star, The Buggles, 8675309, Jenny, Tommy Two Tone, Spirit in the Sky, Norman Greenbaum. In at number 4, Dexy's Midnight Runners. Come On, Eileen, great 80s tune. Tainted Love, another great 80s tune. And number 1, Take On Me, Aha. Uh-huh. What? 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
0: 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There you go. 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

Here we are wrapping up the month of September. Come on. We got October around the corner. Of course, Halloween, Columbus Day coming up. What else is National Bosses Day? Yeah. Pay tribute to your boss if you really want to. That's coming up middle of the month. Coming up right now, we got Brett Young and Sleep Without You.

0: 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Just wide awake, waiting on a good night kiss.
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0: Morgan Wallen, been by now here with the catfish. Well, here we go. A new ranking revealing the states with the best work-life balance, right? Work a little bit, have a little time off to fish, play, golf, chill. Anyway, Remote Life Work Balance Index considers everything from average working hours, hopefully not 100 a week, to happiness, to minimum wages, public safety. Maine tops the list for the best work-life balance, followed by Washington State, Illinois. There you go. Those states say, hey, get a little work in, then go mess around. Go home, play some video games. Go out fishing. Do something like that, right? There you go. I like that. Got to balance it. It's all about balance.
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0: Aw, yeah. Chews in Texas. One of the biggest and best at number one. I mean, is the new record holder for the most weeks at number one on the Billboard charts ever, I think, of any genre, if I remember I heard that right. Even beating out some Mariah Carey tunes back in the day. Ella Langley coming up. Kenny Chesney, Riley Green ready to go. Eric Church, I got them all. I'm going to go refresh this iced tea. I love sipping on the tea when I'm playing all the tunes for you. Coming up next.
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0: Check this out. Have you ever heard the term jeffing in jogging, in running? It's when you run for a while, then walk for a while. Former Olympian Jeff Galloway calls it jeffing. It's he uses it with runners to help build stamina from the start of your run by trying, you know, jogging for 30 seconds, then walk. Little run, little walk, little jogging, repeat. Sounds exhausting. I'll start working out when they figure out a way I can get in shape by sitting, watching TV, and eating. Back and forth. Watching, eating, walk. I know. Good luck on that.
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1: 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Future me.
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1: Whiskey drink.

Oh, yeah. Shenandoah next to you, next to me. Here we are, wrapping up the month of September, getting into the Halloween season, the pumpkins, the decorations, the corn mazes, if you can find one. You know, they got some Dolly Parton-shaped corn mazes out there to celebrate the great, late Dolly Parton. Luke Bryan coming up this hour. Phil Vassar right now. Here's Brad Paisley.

glasses, she looks great in anything. She's, I want a piece of chocolate, take me to a movie. 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Now and then she's moody. 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

0: Well, check it out. New research uncovers just how many of us are making a nightly habit of scrolling on our phones before bedtime and how it is affecting our sleep, right? The poll finds that half of adults use the screen, the cell, the tablet, the e-reader, whatever, in bed every night, and a third do it most nights. But the habit is taking a toll, as 40% admit that doom scrolling in bed actually makes them sleep worse. You know, sadly, I do a lot of this a lot of the time. You know, I'd like to comment more on this, but I'm too exhausted to think of something. Man, I didn't get a good night's sleep last night. I gotta stop that.
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0: new ranking out the jobs that pay the most. Let me see. Disc jockey, a U.S. reveals most are in healthcare. Pediatric surgeons top the list with a mean annual salary. $451,000. I'm in. Cardiologists at number two at $436,000 a year, followed by surgeons. General surgeons making $375,000 a year. This is no surprise. Now I know why most of our paychecks are going for health care. It pays, I think, not to get sick at this point, if I can help it.
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Some more of those hot country songs for 95.3 KXLE. And by the way, don't let it burn your ears.

0: Hey, check this out. The average American would be willing to spend nearly their entire yearly income for peace of mind. Makes sense in a crazy world. 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That's a lot of dough for serenity. Serenity to me only costs what it takes to buy a couple of pints of Haagen-Dazs. And I'll eat both in one sitting. 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

Yeah, with the biggest and best play, your faves from back in the day. We're going to do some Joe Nichols in a few. Got the new one from Ella Langley, Morgan Wallen. Right now, here's Michelle Wright speaking about going back in the day and hooking one here on The Fish Show. Tell it like a man.

0: Well, here's something you should take note of, right? If you travel, hit the airport, hit the beautiful skies overhead. There are so many things that can cause conflict between passengers on airplanes, whether it's a seat recliner in front of you or an armrest hogger or a kid kicking the seat. But another situation that often leads to problems is when the passenger behind or beside you grabs your seat's headrest to pull themselves up. According to airline crew members, many travelers, especially those in window seats, instinctively grab the seat in front of them while squeezing out of a row. The sudden jolt pulling your seat back can wake a passenger, aggravate neck or back pain. Could you imagine getting sued over yanking somebody's neck out of its socket, or cause drinks and electronics to shift or spill? Flight attendants say the best approach is to assume it wasn't intentional and avoid saying or doing anything that will escalate the situation. Or they may just have to duct tape you to the seat the rest of the flight. You can't move. We're going to duct tape you up. Remember that guy that recently got duct taped?
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0: Hudson Westbrook, his new one, Painted You Pretty. Well, more surveys, more often. See if you like this one. This one is out from the Pew Research Center. Looks into how teens are using and view the artificial intelligence, AI. Says that 55% say they've used AI chat bots to help with schoolwork. 12% say they used it to get emotional support or advice. Just 4 in 10 parents say they talk to their teens about using AI. And only 51% think their teens use it. Yeah, but it's just a matter of time before those teens get snotty with the AI and AI refuses to even talk with them anymore and say, hey, you're out of your mind. I ain't spending time with you. Come on now. Might be half true.
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0: Well, here it is around the corner. Halloween. The Halloween spending is now expected to hit a record. This is crazy. $13 billion on that holiday or that celebration. You know, between costumes, decorations, parties, candy. Consumers are projected to spend $4.4 billion on costumes alone, another $4.3 on decorations, and another $4.1 billion with a B on candy, with discount stores being the most popular place to shop. What's really, really scary are the credit card bills you get later in the mail or online, huh? Be careful out there.
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the great Alan Jackson, who, of course, wrapped up his big final concert in Nashville back in June, says, stepped away from any kind of touring anymore just to protect his health. He's got a few health issues with some nerve issues going on in his body, so it'll make his quality of life better not to be out and about and running around and touring. And you know what? Good choice. Take care of yourself, man. We got all those great concert memories and videos and everything to look back on. Luke Combs now. I got Beautiful Crazy.

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0: Sandy Springs. No, not Sandy. It's Silver Sands Marina. I'm trying to get the names right here. 10 new songs just dropped on Friday. And got some cool ones on there, including that one there, Carry On, the new one from Kenny Chesney. Got Jordan Davis, Turn This Truck Around, Clint Black, Ready to Go. 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

0: Light Ron, along with a catfish. Hi to Anna, checking in. She said, hey, can you do that Jordan Davis tune? One of my faves. 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I got Brad Paisley on the way here in a few. Joe Diffie, Ella Langley. Yes. Hang on. I'll be right back.
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0: She's back in the saddle, loving life again. 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